right. Like, look, I've been doing alright. 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

night. 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Trying to make things right. I can't go wrong trying to make things right. Trying to make things right. 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

0: 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Yeah.
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Your winters are like summer, and fall seems to be like spring.

0: just want to dance all night, have a little fun. I think I might.
1: I've got you on my mind. Let's have a good time.
0: I just want to dance all night, have a little fun. I think I might.